here to investigate the cause of death of your apprentice, William Sport, whose body you brought ashore from your boat, the boy Billy, on the 26th Ultimo. Do you wish to leave evidence? Will you step into the box?

0: You sailed your boat round the coast with the intention of putting into London. Why did you do this?
1: We'd caught a huge catch, too big to sell here.
0: The boy died on the way.
1: The wind turned against us, blew us off our

0: What happened next?
1: He died lying there among the fish.
0: What did you do?
1: Threw them all overboard, set sail for home.
0: You mean you threw the fish overboard? When you landed, did you call for help?
1: I called Ned Keane.
0: The apothecary here? Was there anybody else called it?

0: right, Mr. Adams.
1: Was there a certain amount of excitement? The ball started shouting. There was a scene in the village street from which you were rescued by our landlady.
0: Yes, I am.
1: We don't call her that young. You then took to abusing a respectable lady. Answer me. You shall.

Now tell me this, who helped you carry the boy home? The schoolmistress, the widow.

There's something here, perhaps in your favor. I am told you rescued the boy from drowning in the March storms. Have you something else to say?

Why, Sue, do not get another boy apprentice. Get a fisherman to help you, big enough to stand up for himself. The verdict is that William Spud, your apprentice, died in accidental circumstances.

0: let a woman help you look after him.
1: That's what I want, but not yet.
0: Why not?
1: Not till I stopped people's mouths.
0: Stand down, clear the court. Stand down.
1: Stand down, you say. You wash your hands.

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Better slip on knees or two and clamp your shutters.

0: you heard? The cliff is down, my Grimes is hurt.
1: Where is he?
2: Thank God you've come.
0: You won't blow away.
2: The cart is over half an hour late.
0: He'll be later still. The road's under flood.
2: I can't stay longer. I refuse.
0: You'll have to stay.
3: If you want your pills.
2: With the drunken females and if
0: they're aunties, nieces, that's what they are.
3: And better than you.

0: This widow's as strong as any two fishermen I have met.
1: Everybody's very quiet.

0: law restraint to impetuous enterprise.
1: Science is every sex.
2: What a way is this?

0: follow. Shall we go and see Grimes in his hut?
1: Popular feelings rising.
0: Manfred, I'd like you to come.
1: I would. We shall waste the time.
0: I like your presence just the same.
2: Little do the suspects know. I've the evidence. I've a clue.
3: Now we will find a woman.
1: Red tail, no bobtail, if you please.
4: But you keep out of this.
0: I'll even

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Here's your oilskin and sou'wester. 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

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They listen to money. 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
1: 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For 2 days I've kept my eyes open. 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
1: In the sea, the princess lies, whom nobody has seen for days. 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

0: 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Or is it too much laudanum?
1: First Peter Grant we see.
0: He's away.
1: And the boy.
0: They're fishing likely.
1: Has his boat been seen?
0: Why should it?
1: His heart's abandoned.
0: I'm dry. Good night.

0: 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This is an insult.
1: I'm so excited, you know.
0: Look, it's Grimes' boat back at last.
1: A different way. Miss Hobson there, Miss Hobson there.
0: Good, the things are moving. And about time to
1: your constable of the borough, Carter Hobson.
2: Aye, aye, sir.
1: As the mayor, I ask you to find Peter Grimes. Take whatever help you need.
2: Now, yes. I pray this is out at sea.
1: But there's his boat.
2: Oh,
1: we'll send a posse to his hut.
2: If he's not there,

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Just died. The other slipped. And died. And the third will. Accidental circumstances.

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0: Sail out till you lose sight of land, then sink the boat. Do you hear? Sink her! Bye, Peter.

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Now Joseph and his wife Mary come to Bethlehem that night. Then find no place to born she child,